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I'm Nikki at Night. Graylin James is one of the special guests on Kenny Chesney's Original Vibe Room Tour 2027. 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

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I'm Nikki at Night. They did some research and showed that a couple specific animals that are unusual help reduce your stress and anxiety. And we'll talk about it after Dan and Shay. 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

0: say so. 97.9 WKKW. I'm Nikki at Night. Just 3 minutes with a mini horse or a donkey can help ease your anxiety. This is very specific research where they put a bunch of people into a room and you got some mini horses and some donkeys. And after spending time with the animals, everybody said that their stress and their anxiety was lower. So what do we think? Do we all need to adopt miniature horses? Can we get one for the office? And then who's in charge of it on the weekends? 97.9 WKKW.
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0: 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Cloudy with some rain and a thunderstorm tonight, low near 60. Cloudy with some rain tomorrow, high near 65.

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I'm Nikki at Night. A little bit of trivia for you. On this date in 1970, Monday Night Football debuted. Here's Blake Shelton, WKKW.

0: 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I'm Nikki at Night. 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
1: 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We know the summer may be over, but it's never too early to focus on bringing in next summer with Kenny Chesney. 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

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I'm Nikki at Night. Sherman Williams, they've declared celery its 2027 color of the year. They call it calming yet uplifting. I think it looks like hospital green. 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

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I'm Nikki at Night. 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

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And the best country music all day. 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

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I'm Nikki at Night. 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

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I'm Nikki at Night. You got your chance to win tickets this week to see Kenny Chesney at AccuSure Stadium in Pittsburgh, Saturday, May 29th. It's his original

0: 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His special guests include Sheryl Crow, Eric Church, Graylin James, and we've got your pair of tickets to the show. So be listening for Kenny's hit song, Carry On, to play. 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
2: 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They're celebrating 40 years of winning, and they are giving away $40,000 at the end of this tour. 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This Thursday, Mountaineer Mar in Terre Alta. 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
0: 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Cloudy with some rain, maybe a thunderstorm tonight, low near 60. Cloudy with some rain tomorrow, high near

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I'm Nikki at night. There's all these healthy diets that trend, right? And they all kind of cycle through. Which one is actually going to slow down aging? I've got your answer after Riley Green, 97.9 WKKW.

0: 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I'm Nikki at Night. Which healthy diet slows aging the most? Because we've all heard of the Mediterranean diet or the Nordic diet, the plant-based diets and everything. Well, it turns out that every diet is linked to slower biological aging. Not one in particular ranked higher than the rest. So it doesn't matter which one you are looking at. Go ahead, have a little bit of a healthy diet and it will slow down your aging. 97.9 WKKW.
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1: 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Who knows? 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
1: 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You know, there's a lot of good little, like, revenge and ex songs, songs about your ex out there. Megan Maroney with Medicine, I think this top tier. 97.9 WKKW. I ain't heard.

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I'm Nikki at Night. Coming up on Friday, September 25th is 9 to 5 day. So it's Dolly Day at WKKW. We're going to share some big songs and memories from the late, great Dolly Parton. 97.9 WKKW.

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97.9 WKKW. I'm Nikki at night. So the iPhone 18 came out on, I think, Friday, and people are already trying to resell them. Are we still doing that in 2026? Because just wait a week and they'll have some more in stock. WKKW.

0: 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I'm Nikki at Night. Alpaca Acres in Oakland, Maryland, they've got an incredible Dolly Parton-themed corn maze for their Fall Fest this year. And their festival is running now through October 18th. So head on over there, enter the corn maze. They got their pumpkin patch and the farm store and everything. 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
1: 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Tonight, a low near 60, got some rain, a thunderstorm, some clouds. Tomorrow, clouds and some rain, a high near 65.

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I'm Nikki at Night with your food news. Hormel's launched Spam Hot Honey, their first new permanent flavor in 2 years. 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

0: 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I'm Nikki at Night. This one's on me. Free concert for veterans was canceled because of rain and storms. However, we are going to have a makeup show within the next month or two. So be listening for details on the makeup date. And we're going to have Cody Clayton Eagle there. We will have over $10,000 in prizes to give away to our veterans. And yeah, we will be having that free concert. 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
0: 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Tonight, cloudy with some rain and a thunderstorm, low near 60. Tomorrow, rain and clouds and a high near 65.

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I'm Nikki at night. A little heads up for tomorrow. It's ice cream cone day, so be sure you save room for dessert. Here's Ella Langley, WKKW.

0: 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I'm Nikki at Night, heading out the door. I hope your coffee is perfectly brewed in the morning. We all have our favorite hoodie to get through the chilly weather with the rain. Here's Cody Johnson. I'll see you tomorrow. 97.9 WKKW.
1: He's a ranch hand in a pinch, man. 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

0: here's what's happening this week on WKKW. Here you
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1: Hey, it's Alex. 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This Thursday, Mountaineer Mar in Terre Alta. 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

0: 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Here's Dave Wilson.
1: President Trump and other world leaders are set to speak at the UN General Assembly today. Good morning. I'm Dave Wilson. Fox's Tanya J. Powers has more.
2: General debate kicks off at the United Nations General Assembly, the final one for UN Secretary General Antonio Guterres, as his term ends at the end of the year. He will give the opening remarks, followed by Brazil, which by tradition goes first. President Trump will speak in the second slot, the usual position of the host country. Trump has bilateral meetings planned with the UK, Japan, and Ukrainian President Volodymyr Zelensky, as well as a signing event with Denmark and Greenland. Other world leaders to watch: Iran's president set to speak on Wednesday, nearly 7 months after the U.S. and Israel launched their war on the country. Israeli Prime Minister Benjamin Netanyahu will speak on Thursday. In New York City, Tanya J. Powers, Fox News.
1: A 20-year-old man connected to a 2023 Fairmont shooting has a new sentence. Jaden Shariza completed a program at the Anthony Correctional Center for Youthful Offenders. He's now going to serve supervised probation. He and two others were tied to the murder of Clayton Peck. WVU Sports Hall of Famer and assistant football coach Noel Devine

0: has been indicted by a Montague County grand jury, accused of assaulting his girlfriend.
1: A grand jury was already set to meet last week, and prosecutor Gabe Mosiola elected to take the case straight to the grand jury instead of going through the typical preliminary hearing process. He'll be arraigned Wednesday, and he's on leave from the football program. I'm Mike Nolting for WAJR Radio News.
0: A flood watch remains in place for the region through tomorrow morning. Excessive runoff could lead to creeks and streams rising. Low-lying and flood-prone areas could also be impacted. More rain in the forecast today. Thunderstorms with heavy downpours are possible, most likely later this afternoon. From the WAJR Anchor Desk, I'm Dave Wilson. Good morning. WKKW
2: 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A flood watch is in effect until 8 a.m. tomorrow morning. Cloudy skies today, chance of showers, high 66. Cloudy tonight, occasional rain, low 56. Cloudy tomorrow with periods of rain, high 63. It's currently 63 at the WKK.

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2: A TikToker jokes about the intellectual prowess of football fans.
5: You know, some of us actually have some depth. Some of us have actually evolved as humans, you know? It's not just like, me see ball, me grab ball. Like, we're actually interested in important things like, I don't know, for example, the current geopolitical landscape. I bet you haven't thought about that. You just care if LeBron James scores a touchdown.
2: A young woman asks ChatGPT to impersonate a roadkill raccoon.
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7: 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Little feet in the air, like I didn't ask to be this.
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8: It's well, not, I thought we had till this afternoon.
1: It's not fall yet. It's at 5 o'clock this afternoon.
8: Yeah, so fall. don't rush it. Summer but is still here.
1: Already the leaves are changing. I saw them changing this morning.
8: Already, yeah. the tree in front of my house, one of the trees in front of my house, all the leaves gone.
1: I told you.
8: Yesterday they were there. Today they are not.
1: If you are a self-described leaf peeper, we have a public plea for sanity regarding your hobby coming up next.
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1: The following is a public plea for sanity. Ah, yes, the fall season has finally arrived, and across this great nation, millions of people are preparing for one of autumn's most inexplicable traditions, leaf peeping. It's when grown adults pack sandwiches, drive for hours, and even pay for hotel rooms so they can stare at dying trees. You've seen trees before. They're not exactly an endangered species. And yet these leaf peepers are standing outside proclaiming, "Oh, look at the colors!" Do you know what's really amazing about trees? They're everywhere. You probably drove past 400 of them on your way to the trees you spent actual money to see. And then after you take your 700 pictures, you'll drive all the way back home so the next morning you can furiously blow the exact same leaves into a pile. And why? Because when they're on your lawn, suddenly they're now garbage. Wow, how not at all hypocritical. Well, leaf peepers, enjoy the fall. Wear your goofy sweaters. But for the love of God, please stop driving across state lines to stare at dying trees like they're a tourist attraction. The trees aren't going anywhere. Well, except maybe into your gutters.
0: Coming up next on the show.
2: You know, fall is widely cited as the most popular season of the year. Did you know that?
3: Well, because it has its own flavor. It has its own scent. It has its own activities. You can't say that for many other holidays. Or, you know, like the seasons. Except for winter. I think winter's probably second.
2: You think so?
3: Yeah, because, you know, you've got the pumpkin spice, which I know you're excited about.
2: Yeah.
3: Apples.
2: Mm.
3: Cinnamon. Just that warmth. Sweater weather.
2: Yeah. Oh,
3: I do love a good sweater.
2: Those are many reasons that Alex just listed there for being excited that it will be autumn at 5:05 this afternoon.
3: Mm-hmm.
2: Tell us your favorite reasons that fall is the number one season on the calendar. 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
1: You know, the word autumn comes from the Latin word autumnus, which means a passing or a drying up, which, if you want to use that in a sentence, you're in your autumnal years right now.
2: No, I'm not. I know you like to think that, but I'm not. I'm young and spry, and you leave me alone.
1: Because the leaves, you know, they dry up. They fall off. And the season is passing into a season of hibernation.
2: Right,
1: you know,
2: right.
1: It goes from a season of growth to a season of hibernation. And this is the, you know, the passing of the torch.
2: Sure, sure.
1: But it also, you know, you were talking about a lot of positives. That this season, the fall season, which begins at 5:05 today, evokes it. You know, people like the smell of it.
2: Yes.
1: People like the look of it. People like the feel of it.
2: I love crunching leaves.
1: Yeah.
2: Yeah, you know, like you're taking a walk and you like find a leaf. Oh, that's like all dried up over here. And you could step on it and squish it. And
1: yeah.
2: It makes that crunch.
1: Just been deprived of.
2: I don't know why that's so satisfying. And
1: a leaf,
2: I know
1: deprived of chlorophyll, and look at you rejoicing over there.
2: Well, you know.
1: Dead leaf.
2: Lindsay says the warmth of the sun with a cool breeze. The colors are stunning. Pumpkins, fall scents, witchy season. And the bugs go back to where they belong.
1: Yeah.
2: I agree with all of this, Lindsay.
1: I have to say, the bugs, no bugs.
2: I hate bugs. You know how I feel about bugs.
1: Excellent. Mm-hmm. Excellent about fall. I think fall used to be my favorite season, but I'm liking winter less and less.
2: Yeah.
1: And so I'm almost transitioning to a spring guy.
2: See, what does spring have?
1: What does spring have?
2: Yeah, what does spring give you?
1: Spring gives me at least 7 to 8 months of weather where I don't have to layer or slide off the road into a ditch.
2: I do like those things.
1: Yeah, those are a couple of things.
2: But other than that, there's no smell of spring.
1: Yeah, there is.
2: Yeah.
1: Yeah, smell of flowers. Yeah, absolutely. Blooming, you know, like when the grass starts
2: the grass
1: growing,
2: gets cut, I guess.
1: You get that smell. Yeah, absolutely.
2: It doesn't
1: rival, you know, what I love that first night when you walk outside of your house and somebody has fired up their wood stove. And you're like, wow, that really smells good. That's a good smell,
2: it
1: right?
2: It is a good smell.
1: I like that. So, Catherine on the CityNet studio lines. What's your favorite thing about fall? Go ahead.
3: Oh, the crisp air.
1: Yeah.
3: And it being sweater weather. And just the bonfires. I love it. I go all out for fall and Halloween. It's just the absolute best.
1: Yeah. Okay.
2: I like a fake bonfire.
1: What do you mean a fade?
2: You know, like with the gas. I like those.
1: A gas log.
2: Like a
1: fake
2: gas
1: bonfire?
2: Little fire pit because the smell of a bonfire on you, I don't like it.
1: Really?
2: Yeah. And you know how, like, it doesn't matter where you stand, the pillar of smoke,
1: Will find you.
2: Yeah.
1: When the smoke gets in your eye.
2: Yes.
1: Catherine, when do you start decorating for you know, because you gotta decorate. We already have all our Halloween stuff up.
2: Of course you do.
1: What about you there, Catherine? When do you start decorating for all this?
3: I start decorating pretty much the last week of August for my fall decor, and then come about second week of September, I start decorating for Halloween.
1: Yeah. We have had our Halloween stuff up. It was right after Labor Day.
2: Wow.
1: We put it all up. Yeah, because we, you know, here's the thing. If you like the holiday, you want to have more than just the month or so. And I know people are like, you shouldn't decorate till, you know, the 1st of October. Well, don't worry about it. That's what I have to say. I'll decorate whenever I want. This is America.
2: I mean, right? I will say that, like, you put in so much work for Christmas, and generally you don't decorate until, at least the tradition of my family, was the day after Thanksgiving.
1: After Thanksgiving. You get a month, and the older you get, a month, it's gone.
2: It is gone.
1: It's like, I did all that work for, it felt like 3 days.
2: I disagree.
1: Put it all back down. Catherine, are you into all the fall activities that Alex has listed off?
3: We do all the pumpkin patches, the apple cider, go do all the hay rides, like just everything. Enjoy it as much as we can. Mm. If we could have a little less winter and more fall, I would be thrilled.
1: Catherine, you're preaching to the choir.
2: Yeah, I won't disagree with that. Yeah, fall does seem very short.
1: It is very short.
2: It's like a month.
1: And the winter is so long.
2: So long.
1: Oh, filled with discontent.
0: Coming up next on the show.
1: I don't know. Catherine's really into some activities there. That was exhausting.
2: Oh, we got another hunting season.
1: Oh, I almost forgot.
2: Yeah. Well, that's because we're not hunters. But you know what? I might just be a hunter so I can have a week off.
1: Well, there you go.
2: Might do that.
1: There you go.
2: I can go sit in the woods for a couple hours.
1: You already have the flannel for it.
2: I do love flannels.
1: If you think nothing bad can happen on your birthday, think again. We're going to talk about this coming up next.
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0: 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Here's Dave Wilson.
1: President Trump and other world leaders are set to speak at the UN General Assembly today. Good morning. I'm Dave Wilson. Fox's Tanya J. Powers has more.
2: General debate kicks off at the United Nations General Assembly, the final one for UN Secretary General Antonio Guterres, as his term ends at the end of the year. He will give the opening remarks, followed by Brazil, which by tradition goes first. President Trump will speak in the second slot, the usual position of the host country. Trump has bilateral meetings planned with the UK, Japan, and Ukrainian President Volodymyr Zelensky, as well as a signing event with Denmark and Greenland. Other world leaders to watch: Iran's president set to speak on Wednesday, nearly 7 months after the U.S. and Israel launched their war on the country. Israeli Prime Minister Benjamin Netanyahu will speak on Thursday. In New York City, Tanya J. Powers, Fox News.
1: A 20-year-old man connected to a 2023 Fairmont shooting has a new sentence. Jaden Shariza completed a program at the Anthony Correctional Center for Youthful Offenders. He's now going to serve supervised probation. He and two others were tied to the murder of Clayton Peck. WVU Sports Hall of Famer and assistant football coach Noel Devine has been indicted by a Monongah County grand jury, accused of assaulting his girlfriend.
3: A grand jury was already set to meet last week, and prosecutor Gabe Mosiola elected to take the case straight to the grand jury instead of going through the typical preliminary hearing process. He'll be arraigned Wednesday, and he's on leave from the football program. I'm Mike Nolting for WAJR Radio News.
1: A flood watch remains in place for the region through tomorrow morning. Excessive runoff could lead to creeks and streams rising. Low-lying and flood-prone areas could also be impacted. More rain in the forecast today. Thunderstorms with heavy downpours are possible, most likely later this afternoon. From the WAJR Anchor Desk, I'm Dave Wilson. Good morning.
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5: 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A flood watch is in effect until 8 a.m. tomorrow morning. Cloudy skies today, chance of showers, high 66. Cloudy tonight, occasional rain, low 56. Cloudy tomorrow with periods of rain, high 63. It's currently 63 at the WKKW studios.

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1: This woman is standing in her backyard in Long Island, New York, when all of a sudden, an 8-foot sinkhole swallows her up.
2: No way.
1: Down she goes. Right in her backyard. You know, you're standing in your backyard, you're thinking, there's nowhere safer than this. I'm in my own backyard.
2: Right.
1: And then the next thing you know, the ground disappears from beneath your feet. And down you go, 8 feet.
2: I can't say that I'm not worried that this isn't going to happen in my own home. Because we got chipmunks that have burrowed. You know, like they have all these little tunnels.
1: Yeah.
2: Full of all my bird seed that they've stolen. And it feels like very squishy back there.
1: You're saying that there could be some mine subsidence?
2: Yes.
1: Underneath your home?
2: Because of the chipmunks.
1: You never know when a sinkhole is going to materialize.
2: That's the scary part of sinkholes.
1: It's not something that you can predict. It just one moment you're standing on solid ground, the next moment you're deep in the bowels of earth.
2: I think this is something we can add to my fear list, so thanks for that.
1: Being claustrophobic, I am not happy about this at all.
2: Could you imagine?
1: Oh, it would be terrible. It would be catastrophic.
2: I'm not claustrophobic, so I'd be okay. It's the more the falling in part that I wouldn't like.
1: This woman's name is Danielle Timone.
2: Okay. I'm
1: sure I mispronounced that.
2: No, I've heard it both ways.
1: Standing in her backyard, the ground suddenly gives way beneath her feet.
2: How scary.
1: Down she goes, 8 feet. She says, and I quote, "It was weird." She said, "It happened so fast. Boom. I was just down. I was in an 8-foot hole with water and sod."
2: Yeah.
1: And her. And she was thinking, this is what she thought, first thought. How could this happen to me on my birthday?
2: It was her birthday?
1: Her 47th birthday.
2: Oh my gosh.
1: She said, "This is my birthday. This is also my death day."
0: Oh. Coming up next on the show.
1: She was being dramatic, obviously.
2: Sure,
1: she lived.
2: She lived
1: but,
2: to tell
1: you know,
2: the tale.
1: You're 8 feet in the ground and you're thinking, what's to stop me from sinking further?
2: No, for real.
1: Yeah, I'll never see my 48th birthday. Now I'm only 47 and I'm gone. I'm swallowed up by Mother Gaia, you know? So, and that's the thing. Yeah, that's the thing about birthdays. You don't expect anything bad to happen to you on your birthday. How can anything happen to you in a bad situation on your birthday? That should be un-American, right?
2: You would like to think, but bad things do happen on birthdays.
1: You would think the universe wouldn't do something to you on your birthday, right? You're putting out all that positive energy. You're manifesting.
2: Maybe you're not.
1: Well.
2: Maybe your karma. You know, maybe you're getting the karma back.
1: Has anything bad ever happened on your birthday that you can remember? CityNet Studio and text line 888-381-WKKW.
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1: Are you one of those people that put a large amount of importance on your birthday?
2: No.
1: You don't?
2: I used to, and then, I don't know, probably right before my 40th, it was just like, why am I worrying about this?
1: So you would be testy if somebody, like, forgot your birthday or didn't wish you a happy birthday or you know, 'cause
2: yes, understand, you still have to wish me a happy birthday.
1: Oh, is that right?
2: But we don't need to make a big deal out of it.
1: Yeah, I used to work with this this girl in radio. Girl, I mean, she was married to a professor at the nearby college. Like he was one of the high ranking professors there.
2: Sure.
1: And I remember her telling me, she's like, "It's my husband's birthday week next week." And I said, "What's a birthday week?"
2: Oh yeah, it's when
1: and
2: you celebrate
1: said, no,
2: every.
1: You have to celebrate you have to set aside the entire week,
2: right,
1: and make a big deal,
2: yeah,
1: about this guy's birthday. And I said, "How old is? What is he in eighth grade? Why do you have a whole week for one? Why do you even worry about the day, really?" And I've always made the statement that the mom should get all the accolades for your birthday.
2: Because we're the ones that went through all the work.
1: That's what I'm saying.
2: Yeah, I get it.
1: All I did was just do a little lugeing on out, you know?
2: You did what you had to do.
1: I'm a part of the
2: system.
1: The fetus bobsled team.
2: Sure.
1: All right? I just come out to shoot, right? I didn't do nothing else.
2: It's true.
1: All the work was done before I got there.
2: Well,
1: you know? And then so the moms, what do they just get kicked to the curb, man?
2: Yeah.
1: They don't get nothing on your birthday. And I think the mom should get all of the attention.
2: Wow.
1: They should get all the gifts.
2: You ought to look into Jehovah's Witness.
1: Why would I want to look into that?
2: They don't celebrate birthdays.
1: Well, I don't either.
2: Well, there you go.
1: Well, I'm not a Jehovah's Witness, and I don't celebrate birthdays.
2: I'm
1: so apparently,
2: you could be.
1: Well, I do now.
2: You do celebrate birthdays?
1: I don't need a group to help me with that. I do that on my own.
2: Oh, you're saying you ignore it on your own.
1: I ignore it on my own.
2: Yeah, you know, like this year, my friends and I, we were talking about, let's do this, let's do that. And then it was like, man, that seems like a lot of work. I don't really want to go anywhere.
1: Yeah, right, right.
2: I just want to stay home. I was going to make myself a cake because nobody bought me a cake,
1: mm-hmm.
2: Which I do love a good cake.
1: My mom would give me a
2: at least buy me a cake.
1: Twinkie with one candle in it.
2: You got a Twinkie?
1: I'm with one candle.
2: Man, I do love Twinkies.
1: It was a stale Twinkie, too, which I didn't even know those things went stale.
2: They don't go stale.
1: Apparently, they do.
2: Wow.
1: Yeah. That's how important my birthday was, right?
2: Well, I tell you what, we'll celebrate it big this year.
1: That's okay.
2: No, we will. I think that's what you're getting at. You're hinting, aren't
1: don't
2: you?
1: Don't make me call the Jehovah's Witnesses, all right?
2: Because I will. You're trying to tell me
1: They'll be over to visit you.
2: I'm picking up what you're laying down. You're telling me to do it. I got you. Don't you worry.
1: Ryan on the CityNet studio line. So your past couple of birthdays have, well, they've not been great. So can you tell us what happened?
3: So my 59th birthday.
1: Yeah.
3: My wife of 34 years comes up and wants a divorce.
1: Okay, all right.
3: On my 60th birthday, someone hit my car and I didn't see it till the next day on my birthday.
1: Okay, so
2: a delayed one.
1: Your wife left you on the birthday prior to your last birthday. Well, that's a really bad day to do that, isn't it?
2: Yeah, she couldn't have waited a day.
1: I mean, really, can you wait till the day after
2: weeks?
1: Or just somewhere that's not in that general? Because that's going to leave a bad taste in your mouth,
2: well,
1: right?
2: Maybe she forgot it was his birthday, and that's why they're divorcing.
1: Well, that's true.
2: She's
1: a
2: bad wife.
1: If she's getting ready to divorce the guy anyway, then
2: right.
1: She probably didn't buy him a gift. You know, because she had that in her shirt pocket the whole time. She was just waiting for the right time to, you know, lay it on him.
2: Yeah, her gift was divorce papers.
1: And then somebody hits his car.
2: Jeez.
1: You know, on his birthday, the next year.
2: Right.
1: He loses his wife one year. The next year, somebody hits his car.
2: Was it the wife? Because that would
1: Wouldn't that be ironic?
2: Full circle, yeah.
1: Yeah. You know, I've always heard, let's try an experiment here for Ryan. All right?
2: Okay.
1: Here, let me see if I can get this going here.
2: That is backwards.
1: I've always heard.
2: Are we rewinding time?
1: If you play a country music song backwards, your wife comes back and your car...
2: You get your dog back.
1: And your car gets fixed.
0: Coming up next on the show.
1: Ryan, give us a call. And tell, I don't know what the time frame is on that. I don't know how quick it happens.
2: It worked in Hot Tub Time Machine.
1: That's
2: it can work
1: what I'm
2: here.
1: Saying. That's yeah. what I'm saying. So let us know if that works. I don't know. Maybe he doesn't even want his wife back by now. It's been 2 years ago. But I'm sure he'd like to have his car fixed.
2: Yeah. Let's see the car's probably more important than the wife.
1: See if we can make that. Yeah, the Blue Book value is better on the car.
2: It's true.
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2: Oh, no.
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0: problem?
1: So I was dating this guy for a couple weeks, and I recently ended things because he put basically zero effort into his hygiene. He's actually a pretty good-looking guy, but he showed up to one date with this huge red splotch on his face, and when I asked if it was an allergic reaction or something, he just shrugged and said it was probably because he hadn't washed his face and beard in a while. And then another time, he picked me up after he went to the gym, and he smelled so bad. Like, I could literally see the sweat dripping down his forehead. And I guess the thing that really ticked me off about it was, like, here I was putting, like, a ton of effort into getting ready for our dates. Like, I spent, like, $200 on a haircut and probably another $300 on, like, skincare and dresses. And then he'd show up looking like he just rolled out of bed. And it's like, I don't expect a guy to spend a fortune on his appearance, but I was starting to feel like, why am I putting all this effort in if he can't even be bothered to shower? I felt almost like disrespected by it because I was trying to look all nice for him.
2: Yeah.
1: And he wasn't doing the same for me. Like, I didn't really want to have to tell a grown man to wash his face and shower before a date, you know?
3: For sure.
4: Coming up next on the show.
3: Yeah.
2: And this is just dating.
3: Yeah.
2: Can you imagine?
3: This sounds like fifth year marriage
2: no, for behavior. 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
3: So, Taylor has discovered that her new boyfriend has the hygiene habits of a dirty hippie on a weekend wilderness retreat. So, what is she to do? 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
2: Ow-ah.
1: Let's relive the story of Taylor's odoriferous boyfriend.
3: I was dating this guy for a couple weeks, and I recently ended things because he put basically zero effort into his hygiene. I didn't really want to have to tell a grown man to wash his face and shower before a date, you know?
1: I mean, long story short, this guy smells.
2: He smells.
1: He doesn't take care of himself.
2: And here's the thing. If he's already like that and he's in the dating phase, what's marriage going to look like?
1: Just imagine being
2: 15,
1: married
2: 20 years from now
1: to this bridge troll.
2: Because as the world turns, we all know, you know, you start letting yourself go. You don't do things as often as you used to.
1: That's what it means to get married.
2: You don't have to.
1: It's not performative anymore.
2: It's the beauty of it.
1: You get it locked down, and then you just let yourself go.
2: Yeah.
1: It's great.
2: It is. It's very... It's freeing.
1: Yeah, I mean, you got so much more time in your schedule to do other stuff you don't want to do.
2: Yes, exactly. And don't worry, she'll make you do it.
1: Oh, please.
2: He will.
1: Honey-do list.
2: But the point is that I think he dodged a bullet here, and a stinky one at that.
1: Mm-hmm.
2: I think walking away was the wise choice. Or, I mean, if anything, to give him an ultimatum and be like, look, man, you've got to clean up.
1: Well, I mean, but here's the thing. As we just said, it doesn't matter what dude you're going to get with. He is going to head down this exact same path.
2: Yeah.
1: So why doesn't she get a little playing time in? This is some real world, you know, I'm in the game action for her here.
2: Well,
1: all right?
2: And boys are gross.
1: Oh,
2: I think
1: totally.
2: We can all agree with that.
1: We are the most disgusting species on the planet. Hey, you'll get no argument from me.
2: One of my friends, he had not washed his sheets for... Couldn't tell you.
1: So I bet he still hasn't washed.
2: He probably still hasn't. No, but then this is back in college, and finally one day, like, you could smell it coming from his room, and it was like, dude, you really need to wash your sheets.
1: Yeah.
2: All he did was wash the fitted sheet. The pillowcases, nah, they're fine.
1: He likes the stank.
2: That comforter, it's fine.
1: That's the way a guy is. He likes the stank.
2: What is wrong with you guys?
1: I don't know what it is. I don't know what it is, but it doesn't take much to make us happy. And having B.O., we're happy. We're happy with that.
2: So weird.
1: Taylor, here's the thing. If you want to get used to what marriage is going to be like, you stick with this guy.
2: Yeah.
1: So he has some psoriasis, all right? So he has some hives or bed bugs or scabies.
2: Scabies.
1: Or whatever.
2: Scabies are from not being clean.
1: He's got some foot fungus. Whatever. These are things you're going to have to deal with when you walk down the aisle. As soon as you walk down the aisle, the contract's null and void.
2: What if he cleaned up his act after that, and he was like, that was just a test. I'm really a millionaire prince that... It happens in the movies.
1: No, it does in the movies. That's why they call it the movies. What's going to happen is he's going to be like, ooh, maybe I overplayed my hand. I'm going to tell her that I don't know what came over me. I hit my head. Next thing you know, I'm not taking a shower. I'm going to take a shower from here on out. And then you stay with him. You get married. And then he reverts back to what he did to begin with.
2: Uh-huh.
1: And he smells like a big pile of dog dew. You know, that's what you're going to be marrying. Just picture that right now.
2: Yeah, she's walked away, and I think that's a wise decision on her part.
1: Yeah, I think it probably is. But
2: and if this guy's listening... Dude, take a shower.
1: Come on, dude. We can smell you from here.
2: Yeah.
0: Coming up next on the show.
1: We can smell you through the radio. Come on. All right. So do you have an annoying person in your life? Maybe a friend or a relative or a...
2: Coworker
1: or spouse that just doesn't like football and doesn't understand why you do? Well, we'll talk about that coming up next.
0: It's the WKKW Morning Show with Jeff and Alex.
4: 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All right, Wolf Burner Insurance. Oh.
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0: 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Here's Dave Wilson.
1: President Trump and other world leaders are set to speak at the UN General Assembly today. Good morning. I'm Dave Wilson. Fox's Tanya J. Powers has more.
2: General debate kicks off at the United Nations General Assembly, the final one for UN Secretary General Antonio Guterres, as his term ends at the end of the year. He will give the opening remarks, followed by Brazil, which by tradition goes first. President Trump will speak in the second slot, the usual position of the host country. Trump has bilateral meetings planned with the UK, Japan, and Ukrainian President Volodymyr Zelensky, as well as a signing event with Denmark and Greenland. Other world leaders to watch: Iran's president set to speak on Wednesday, nearly 7 months after the U.S. and Israel launched their war on the country. Israeli Prime Minister Benjamin Netanyahu will speak on Thursday. In New York City, Tanya J. Powers, Fox News.
1: A 20-year-old man connected to a 2023 Fairmont shooting has a new sentence. Jaden Shariza completed a program at the Anthony Correctional Center for Youthful Offenders. He's now going to serve supervised probation. He and two others were tied to the murder of Clayton Peck. WVU Sports Hall of Famer and assistant football coach Noel Devine has been indicted by a Montague County grand jury, accused of assaulting his girlfriend.
3: A grand jury was already set to meet last week, and prosecutor Gabe Mosiola elected to take the case straight to the grand jury instead of going through the typical preliminary hearing process. He'll be arraigned Wednesday, and he's on leave from the football program. I'm Mike Nolting for WAJR Radio News.
1: A flood watch remains in place for the region through tomorrow morning. Excessive runoff could lead to creeks and streams rising. Low-lying and flood-prone areas could also be impacted. More rain in the forecast today. Thunderstorms with heavy downpours are possible, most likely later this afternoon. From the WAJR Anchor Desk, I'm Dave Wilson. Good morning.
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5: 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A flood watch is in effect until 8 a.m. tomorrow morning. Cloudy skies today, chance of showers, high 66. Cloudy tonight, occasional rain, low 56. Cloudy tomorrow with

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1: So here's a conversation that took place on social media between a football fan and someone who is not a football fan. And it went like this.
2: Man, I'm starting to get excited for football season.
3: Oh, God, here we go.
2: What?
3: Yes, I want to watch a bunch of grown men run around and sweat on each other and hug each other. You know, some of us actually have some depth. Some of us have actually evolved as humans, you know? It's not just like, me see ball, me grab ball. Like, we're actually interested in important things like, I don't know, for example, the current geopolitical landscape. I bet you haven't thought about that. You just care if LeBron James scores a touchdown.
4: Who doesn't play football at all.
1: Yeah.
4: I know people that don't watch football don't get it.
1: Yeah.
4: And I don't always get it.
1: Well, but you know,
4: I do enjoy watching my man watch it.
1: The thing about football, it's not that the fans lack intellectual depth, because there's a lot of strategy that goes into football. If you're a fan,
4: so much
1: and
4: more
1: you're
4: than you
1: really
4: think, yeah.
1: into it, then there's a lot of things going on.
4: Agreed.
1: All at one time. Now, if you don't really pay attention, you don't know that. But if you know the inner workings of the game, there's a lot going on.
4: Yeah, and I'd like to ask questions during the game about things like this.
1: I'm sure that that Craig loves that when you do that. And he's trying to watch the game and you're asking questions.
4: Like, for instance, I'm like, why doesn't everybody just start running and, like, they have the ball?
1: Yeah.
4: And then nobody knows who has the ball.
1: Yeah, that's a great question.
4: He's like, sometimes they do that.
1: Yeah.
4: Well, why don't they just do it all the time?
1: Yeah. Well, if you do it all the time, then people start expecting
4: They start expecting
1: That's what they call a trick play.
4: Well, then that's when you turn it another way, and then they didn't expect that.
1: I mean, you can't argue with that.
4: Right? Really. Thank you.
1: You can't argue with that.
4: It's logic.
1: You know, so whether you're a football fan or not, here's the one thing that I have to say about being a football fan. And if you are, I think it's great. If you're not, I think that's great, too, because I don't care either way. But here's the thing. Don't let it upset you for the rest of the day.
4: Oh, no,
1: or
4: you
1: the
4: can't.
1: Rest of the week, or even for 5 minutes.
4: It's gonna affect them.
1: Yeah, that's the only thing. And hey, I'm coming from an area where I know what I'm talking about. When I was younger, I used to watch a football game. If I was rooting for a certain team and they lost, I would be angry for the rest of the day. And then, you know.
4: So who lost to make you angry for the rest of your life?
1: Yeah, I don't know. I don't know. I mean, that just happened. That had nothing to do with sports. All right? That had nothing to do with sports. But somehow, in some way, I just kind of got away from letting the outcome of a sporting event anger me for the rest of the day. Or, I mean, I've known people that are like Steeler fans, still know people that are Steeler fans or Mountaineer fans, that if the Mountaineers and or the Steelers lose, they're angry till like Wednesday.
4: Yeah.
1: You know.
4: It's true.
1: And I feel like I used to be almost kind of in that camp when I was young and didn't really.
4: Naive.
1: Yeah, I was very naive. And then I got to a point where I was like, why am I so invested in this? You know, it's great that you can sit there and you can watch it, and it's, you know, it gives you something to do. It's like a hobby.
4: It
1: all right?
4: is. No, it's very enjoyable.
1: But any hobby you should approach with some detachment, where at the end of your hobby, you're not more stressed out than you were when you began doing your hobby.
4: It's called passion, Jeff.
1: Is that what it's called?
4: Yes.
1: You're saying I lack passion?
4: Yes.
1: I
4: think so.
1: I would agree with that.
4: Yeah.
0: Coming up next on the show.
1: Yes, I do.
4: Yeah.
1: I'm a non-passionate.
4: And that's okay.
1: I'm a non-passionate person.
4: It's okay. Yeah. You can be non-passionate.
1: Okay. I'll continue to do it then if it's okay with you.
4: I do know that Craig's in a great mood because his fantasy team won again.
1: There you go.
4: Yeah.
1: Now, what would happen if they lost?
4: Well, he would not be in
1: he
4: such a great
1: mood. He would be inconsolable yeah. Thursday. All right, so job seekers are now opting for what they call slacker jobs that pay okay with the least amount of responsibility.

0: possibility possible. We may have an opening in radio for
1: you. Yeah, it's possible.
0: If this sounds appealing to you, we'll talk about it coming up next.
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1: You know, some people think our job is a slacker job. It's a job for slackers.
2: What?
1: Yeah.
2: You know how much work we put in?
1: I mean, that's the thing. You don't understand how hard we work.
2: No, we work so hard to get here.
1: It's crazy.
2: No. And to put in our time.
1: Make sure you sound authentic, because I know the boss is listening about this time.
2: Right. No, I mean, here's the thing. Radio is one of those things where it's like, you wait, and then it's like, go, go, go. You know, I always say radio waits for no one. You know, you got to be on time.
1: That's
2: as far as like
1: super deep
2: talking, right?
1: Yeah.
2: It is super deep, I know. Radio waits for no one.
1: People are digging the slacker jobs now, and I have to tell you, it's the reason I got into radio.
2: Yeah.
1: I thought it was a slacker job.
2: And then you found out it really wasn't.
1: Yeah, I found out you have to actually work.
2: And, weekends, and holidays.
1: Not been the same since.
2: Yeah.
1: Other slacker jobs. I'd like to have any one of these.
2: Okay, what do we got?
1: An archivist. That's people who organize, maintain, and evaluate historical documents. I could do that.
2: I like to organize stuff that's not my own.
1: Me too. I have OCD.
2: But see, I can't do it to myself.
1: You can't organize crap.
2: No,
1: I've
2: I can't
1: seen
2: organize
1: your stuff over there.
2: Well, that's my point. I can't organize me, but I can organize other people's stuff. I don't know what it is.
1: That it's remains weird. To be seen. I've seen your organizational skills, and they're terrible.
2: I can plan a wedding to the minute, but I cannot do anything else on time.
1: I'd like to be a Here's another one. Library technician.
2: I've been a librarian.
1: Oh,
2: a technician.
1: Are you serious?
2: Well, I did a work study at the Wise Library when I was at WVU, and at the Creative Arts Center, their library. So I basically cataloged records and 8-tracks and. Yeah, I would sit there and do the crossword.
1: Right, right.
2: And people would bring in a book. I'd have to go put it away, and I'd come back and I'd finish my crossword. It was
1: nice, quiet working environment.
2: Yeah.
1: You can shush people and they don't smack you in the face.
2: It was fun, you're right.
1: Night security guard. I could do that too. Night security guard. Well, nothing goes on at night. Everybody's asleep.
2: Well, that's what they say, but that's when all the good movies happen. Think about it.
1: Well, bring your laptop. Watch a movie. Nobody cares. Nobody's keeping an eye on you. You're the night security guard. You're the one keeping an eye on everybody else.
2: Yeah, okay.
1: House sitter. I could do that, too.
2: Yeah, you just sit at the house?
1: I could sit in a house. I do it in mine.
2: Right. Why not do it at somebody else's and get paid to do it?
1: I do it well. And a proofreader for reviewing written drafts.
2: I would be really good at this.
1: Minor errors. Absolutely.
2: No.
1: I mean, any of these are called slacker jobs.
2: I like them.
1: Where you can get paid decent money, and there's not a lot of responsibility that goes along with that. I saw this story of this girl who was in... She was in a law career. Her name is Elizabeth East. Now, listen to what she did. Now, this is a bold move, all right?
2: Okay.
1: Because she went to law school. Imagine
2: right.
1: the student debt she's carrying alone.
2: Sure.
1: And the amount of years she had to go to graduate.
2: And the amount of work and stuff she had to study.
1: Had to pass the bar and everything else.
2: Got to know what Brown versus Brown is and everything.
1: It's insane.
2: Yeah.
1: And she was like, you know what? This is stressing me out. I've got a peptic ulcer right now in my belly. And so she quit and she became a dog walker. She started a dog walking business. She makes more money now than she did when she was a lawyer. She walks 20 to 30 dogs a day, earns thousands more per month while working about half the hours.
2: Wow.
1: Dog walking. I never even thought of dog walking.
2: I could walk a dog.
1: Oh, the dog walks you. What are you talking about?
2: You're right. You stick a leash on it, you just start walking.
1: It just pulls you along. It's great exercise for you.
2: And if you do one of those apps that pay you to walk, buddy, you're double timing.
1: Double income.
2: Yeah.
1: That is a great idea. See,
2: yeah.
1: So there are slacker jobs out there. Don't let anybody tell you there's no slacker jobs out there, because there is. Heather on the CityNet Studio Lines, what sort of slacker job would you opt for?
3: I love a job where I basically just sit somewhere quiet mm-hmm. and monitor something.
1: Monitoring!
3: Like a security desk at a building where nothing ever happens. So bring my laptop, get paid, and happily mind my business.
1: Watch Netflix.
2: See, I would think I would definitely fall asleep.
1: Well, so what? You're in a low responsibility job.
2: What if somebody tries to break in?
1: Well,
2: then I'm asleep and on the job.
1: Stop catastrophizing. That may or may not happen.
0: Coming up next on the show.
1: Don't worry about it. Alex has found a way to enrage other motorists with the use of just one finger. Her story is next.
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1: What is this I hear about you inciting violence on the highways and byways of the community?
2: Listen, we all know that when students come back into town, things get a little nuts around here. It's like the first snowfall. Everybody loses their mind and has no, common sense when it comes to driving.
1: Mm-hmm.
2: Well, so

0: and starts to pop out into traffic. Well, this car over here in the second lane wanted to make sure that they saw him, so it was like a beep beep, like, hey, don't
1: a courtesy
0: pull.
1: Beep.
0: Courtesy beep, don't pull out in front of me.
1: Right.
0: I'm coming down this road. Well, this girl immediately flies the flying falcon, you know, the salute.
1: Double kickstands?
0: Double kickstands, yes, I like that. Throws them up, and I was like, well, that was pretty. It's just very aggressive.
1: It's
0: all
1: very,
0: of a sudden.
1: Very gutsy move.
0: Yeah,
1: not knowing how a stranger will react to the double kickstand.
0: That's right. And it was like this girl or this woman in this van was just letting you know, hey, I'm here. Don't pull out. You'll hit me.
1: Yeah.
0: So she throws up her, and now she's blocking both lanes of traffic. This girl, with the fingers, and so then she gets back in and she gets into my lane, and now she's in front of me.
1: Okay.
0: All right. Well, she cuts back over in front of me as we're all going, so I give her the little beep beep.
1: Now, why, after you saw her react at one person beeping at her, why would you beep at her?
0: Well,
1: I think you were antagonizing.
0: Maybe I was.
1: I think you were cruising for a fight.
0: Maybe I was. I was in a mood. I know.
1: Apparently.
0: That. And all I know is that it was just like, you are being rude, and yet you're throwing the fingers like we're the rude ones.
1: Right.
0: And that drives me nuts. Plus, she was from Kentucky.
1: Oh, come on.
0: She wasn't even from West Virginia.
1: The bluegrass state.
0: See, now I can expect that from New Jersey. I can expect that from somebody from Ohio, but Kentucky,
1: even Maryland, I would expect.
0: Yeah,
1: it.
0: You know better.
1: Yeah.
0: So, I give her the thumbs down.
1: You gave her a finger of your own.
0: Yeah,
1: the thumb. You gave her the thumbs down.
0: I gave her a thumbs down because I did the double beep, and of course she throws up the fingers again. Both of them, not just one.
1: Yeah, she's a double kickstander.
0: She's a double.
1: Yeah.
0: And so I give her the thumbs down, and I went, boo! Like,
1: oh,
0: I wanted to make sure she saw
1: the... you mouthed the word boo!
0: Yeah.
1: And you gave her the thumbs down. How did she react? Because I've never seen anybody give the thumbs down to somebody who just got the bird flipped at him. How did she respond? Did she find that funny?
0: She flipped out. Like, she lost it.
1: Even more so.
0: Oh my gosh.
1: She lost it because you gave her the stupid thumbs down.
0: Yes.
1: Instead of reacting with the same in kind
0: right.
1: double kickstands back at her.
0: If I'd thrown those back up, she'd been like, all right, we're cool now.
1: Okay, we're cool. That's a push.
0: That's a push.
1: Yeah.
0: No, there was no push. I doubled down, my friend.
1: You did. Thumbs down and a boo. And she is now, she can see red.
0: Yeah. So I see her looking at me in her side mirror. She's just like, blah, blah, blah. Like, you can just see her mouth going off.
1: How dare you thumbs down me and boo me?
0: Yeah. So she throws the finger up again, and I went,
1: again?
0: Boo!
1: Oh, like, you booed her again.
0: We're still at the stoplight.
1: Escalating.
0: Oh, it is escalating. And I'm like, where is this going to go?
1: Oh.
0: How does this end?
1: I can't wait to find out.
0: Well, so now we get through the light. Mm-hmm. Okay? I'm still right behind her. We make it through another light. I am still right behind her. And I'm thinking, this woman is going to, or this girl's going to think I'm following her.
1: She thinks you're following her so you can keep booing her and giving her the thumbs down.
0: I just happen to be going in the same direction.
1: Oh, that's bad luck.
0: She doesn't need to know that.
1: Yeah.
0: All she knows is that I'm still behind her going, boo, every time she looks at me.
1: Yeah.
0: So we get to the next light. Now we're coming up. And at this point, she has lost her mind. She's trying to lose me. And at this point, I'm not going to lose.
1: So
0: this
1: you speed up, and you're
0: I'm
1: right
0: Kathy
1: on her
0: Bates and fried green tomatoes.
1: Yeah.
0: I'm older, and I got more insurance.
1: You're
0: than you.
1: Right on her tail.
0: Oh yeah, I'm right there. Just to let her know how upset I am about this entire situation. And
1: that's
0: how,
1: right.
0: How sad and disappointed I am by her behavior.
1: You're
0: by giving her.
1: You're more disappointed than anything.
0: I really am, and it's the thumbs down that is just enraging this.
1: Yeah, her blood pressure is so high it doesn't even register.
0: And I can't help but just laugh, and I'm just laughing because it's so ridiculous that this girl is literally losing her mind over my thumbs down.
1: How did all of this come to fruition?
0: So we're coming down Darst, okay, which is a very steep hill, and they've changed the stoplight to a stop sign. It's a four-way stop. She comes to a stop. She has to stop.
1: Yeah.
0: And I'm going straight. Because I just happen to be going, again, I happen to be going that way. She comes to a quick stop and peels off to the left.
1: Oh, man. That was a rolling stop, I
0: guess.
1: Yes.
0: She's got her window down at this point, and she's yelling something out the window.
1: Still yakking at you.
0: While throwing up the fingers.
1: Again?
0: Yeah, I'm like, how is she even driving at
1: this
0: point?
1: Did you give her the thrice down thumb?
0: One more time.
1: You gave her one more
0: just
1: and
0: so
1: a boo?
0: Just so she knew.

0: knew.
1: You gave her a boo and a thumbs down.
0: Boo!
1: Oh, man. I bet she went home and probably passed out. I bet the vein in her forehead, you can see it on Google Earth.
0: She took a mailbox out on the way through.
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1: That.
0: She was so mad.
1: It is hillbilly justice. Very nice.
0: So if you really want, when these kids throw up the middle finger, you want to show them who's boss? Give them a thumbs down.
1: Thumbs down and a boo.
0: And a boo. You got a boo. Mm. And it really brings it home.
1: What do you think of this road rage tactic? And have you ever been involved in a road rage incident? City Net Studio and text line 888-381-WKKW.
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1: So if you want to escalate a road rage incident with your fellow motorists, don't get into anything aggressive. Don't with the middle finger or the horn beeping.
2: No.
1: All you have to do is hold your hand out and drop your thumb. Thumbs down and mouth the word boo.
2: Boo. Because you can see what a boo looks like. You know, just like, you know.
1: Oh, yeah. That's an
2: easy. When somebody mouths other things, you can be like, oh, I know what they just said to
1: right.
2: me.
1: Boo. Yeah, no. Thumbs down. And it apparently drives people literally over the edge.
2: No, it does.
1: Over the edge. So
2: this girl lost her mind.
1: Was that premeditated on your part, or was that the first thing that came to your mind? When somebody flipped you the bird in traffic, you immediately gave them the thumbs down and said boo. Was that something that you thought of earlier and thought, hey, next time somebody flips me the bird in traffic, I'm going to do that? Or did that just come to you organically?
2: Good question. A little bit of both. I had heard in the past that, hey, if you really want to show people that, you know, you are disappointed in their driving, you give them a thumbs down.
1: Yeah.
2: You know, instead of a thumbs up, you give them a thumbs down. I was like, you know, and it also, this was years ago. Like, I was driving with my kid, and this guy flipped me off for whatever reason. And my daughter was like, literally rolled down the window and like threw up her hands. Like, what was that about?
1: Oh, the guy. I thought you were going to tell me she gave the thumbs down, and that's where you got the idea.
2: No, but the guy seemed very disappointed. And she was like, Mom, why would he do that? And
1: he should be disappointed in himself.
2: He should, because there's a kid in the car. And that's the thing. You never know when there's kids watching.
1: That's what I love about the thumbs down, though. It's such an infantile response.
2: Yes.
1: It's like, you know, they're angry. They're giving you the best they've got. They're giving you the angry face, the double kickstands. And you give them something that a third grader would do. To anything that they didn't like. Boo! That sort of thing. And it totally just... No wonder they become enraged, because they're just like, wow, I feel like an idiot. Now.
2: Yes, and
1: not,
2: they should.
1: Not only, you don't even get any of the return rage.
2: Right.
1: You just get somebody giving you the thumbs down and booing. So you do. You feel like an idiot now for doing that.
2: Yeah, and I've noticed with the traffic as bad as it's getting, you know, especially when as people come in for, you know, game day and things like that, people are just very quick to throw the finger up in the air. And I'm like, you know what? Things need to change.
1: Yeah, right.
2: So...
1: It's a good approach.
2: The thumbs down. I promise it will get a better reaction than a flip-off.
1: At least a more comical reaction.
2: Yes.
1: I don't know if better's the word.

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3: 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A flood watch is in effect until 8 a.m. tomorrow morning. Cloudy skies today, chance of showers, high 66. Cloudy tonight, occasional rain, low 56. Cloudy tomorrow with periods of rain, high 63. It's currently 63 at the WKKW studios.

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7: Last winter, a few inches of snow turned Mon County secondary roads into barriers. 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I'm David McCormick. I was the author of House Bill 2960 and launched a pilot program with the Division of Highways to get snow off our roads. During this year's winter storms, those contractors cleared nearly 80 miles of roads. I'm David McCormick. I'm running for House of Delegates, and I'm asking for your vote.
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Welcome to a rainy Tuesday, and we'll get through it together. Before you know it, it'll be Friday, and this will all be a pipe dream. Here's Luke Combs, Rethink Some Things, 97.9 WKKW.

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KKW. Lainey Wilson recently honored Dolly with a live performance of 9 to 5. What's it called? Dolly, her hero and the lady that I look to for everything. She said Dolly treated people lovingly and would give you the shirt off her back. Here's Phone Keys Wallet, WKKW.

0: 97.9 WKKW. Hey, it's Alex. And, you know, we were just talking about Lainey Wilson paying tribute to Dolly. And, you know, of course, a lot of farms all across America are paying tribute to Dolly Parton. And it was well planned long before her passing, this corn maze thing that was going on all across America and the giveaway with the trip to Dollywood. And you can get in on the winning at Alpaca Acres. That's the local place that we have. Oakland, Maryland is where this is happening. And all you got to do is be listening for your chance to win a family four-pack to Alpaca Acres. I'll be giving those away later on in the show. That's all I'm going to tell you. We got your weather and Ella Langley next. WKKW.
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0: 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Today, we've got heavy thunderstorms expected, a high of 64. Tonight, occasional rain and drizzle, low down to 56. Then tomorrow, cool with periods of rain, a high of 63. Man, fall is coming in fast, isn't it? 62 right now in Clarksburg, 54 in Friendsville, 62 in Morgantown,

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WKKW. Question for you. If you got $1 million to watch every episode of a TV show 10 times, what show would you watch? We'll talk about it coming up. Luke Combs now, WKKW.

0: number one for country, 97.9 WKKW. So a Reddit post recently went viral after asking the following question. You get $1 million, but you have to watch every episode of a TV show 10 times. What show are you picking? Now, there's some good ones on here, like Psych. It's one of my favorites. It's Always Sunny in Philadelphia, Brooklyn Nine-Nine, Parks and Rec, The Office, MASH. But then Jeff said he would watch Freaks and Geeks because there was only one season of that and he wouldn't have to watch as many. That's a good point, I suppose. What would you watch? Do you have a favorite? Megan Maroney next, WKKW.
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Megan Maroney recently saying, "Hey, I'm all right." She joked about a false online report that claims she died on September 20th. 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

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Well, this guy here, Graylin James, he's going to be opening as part of the Kenny Chesney Original Vibe Room Tour that we're giving away tickets to all this week. Be listening for the Carry On, Carry Away contest, your chance to win. Here's Graylin James, WKKW. Well, I did.

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We're number one for country now, just like we were number one for country back then. 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

0: Number one for country, 97.9 WKKW. Hey, it's Alex. And you know, Halloween coming up here very shortly. And it's a great holiday, but there are some things to avoid to keep our pets safe. So, first of all, keep human candy and treats away from your pet. Most people know that, right? Chocolate is toxic to dogs and cats. Wrappers can actually be choking or blockage hazards. Raisins and grapes. Did you know that these are also toxic to your pet? And when choosing costumes for your pet, keep choking and blockage hazards in mind, like beads, buttons, ribbons, snaps. Things like that that they might want to chew on and swallow. Also, the liquid in glow sticks and glow jewelry will make a pet sick. And if your pet gets a little overwhelmed, just put them in a safe and quiet space. Don't make them be out there. And don't leave your dog unattended outside during trick-or-treating, because kids are little hellions, so you don't want that happening. So be careful. Keep the pets safe this Halloween. Your weather's coming up next. WKKW.
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Today, heavy thunderstorms, a high of 64. Looks like it's going to be raining through much of the day. Tonight, occasional rain and drizzle, low down to 56. Tomorrow, cool with periods of rain and a high of 63. Right now, it's 62 in Clarksburg, 67 in Buchanan, 62 in Morgantown, and oh,

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Wonder what Parker McCollum's been up to. He's got to get something new out. John Morgan, though, he's got this one. Kid Myself on 97.9 WKKW. We are number one for country.

0: 97.9 WKKW. Hey, it's Alex. Coming up this Thursday, stop by, say hi to me. I am going to be in Terre Alta, Preston County. I'm coming for you. We're going to be celebrating the lottery's 80s Back to the Roots tour and giving away all kinds of prizes from the lottery as well as the station. And we'll be there from 5 to 7 broadcasting live at the Mountaineer Mart in Terre Alta. Right afterwards, we're headed to the Buckwheat Festival to pick up some buckwheat cakes. So you're welcome to join me for that as well. It's all coming down this Thursday and your chance to win with the West Virginia Lottery and us here at WKKW.
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2: It's a straight up Tuesday, and this is one of those rare George Strait songs that never made it to number one. Does it matter? Still the king of country. Number two in 1998, it's true. George Strait, WKKW.

0: 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It's Alex in the studio here, and we're talking about George Strait, the King of Country. Of course, True came out in 1998. Here's something unusual for King George. It didn't hit number one on Billboard. It just stopped at number two. Although it did top the radio and records country chart. And really, if George Strait sings you a love song called True, do you need a chart to validate that relationship? You just start picking out China patterns and say, let's go, George. Coming up in a few, we got Guess the Song. And I'm probably going to be giving stuff away this hour. So stay tuned. It's on the way on WKKW.
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0: 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Congratulations to Brian Alifritz of Morgantown. He is going to go see Kenny Chesney next May 29th at the Acrisure Stadium. It should be a really good show, so make sure you're listening. We still got plenty of tickets to give away. You can get them before you can buy them this Friday. And in the meantime, keep listening, all right? Because we got more tickets to give out. It's time for the Guess the Song. Now, this George Strait song came out in 1985. It was written by Mac Vickery and Wayne Kemp. It only made it to number 5 on the country chart, but it is definitely one of those Strait songs that everybody seems to know, and it is one of everybody's favorites, I really have to think. And in the 80s, it was considered a public service. So what song am I talking about? Well, maybe you know it, maybe you don't, but it's coming up in just a few here on WKKW High Noon Saloon. 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
1: We all know the Pierpont Road exit on I-68. It's 40 years old and falling apart. I'm Delegate David McCormick, and I secured $4 million to have it rebuilt. And when trash pickup broke down in Cheat Lake, I called the company and got the crews back out on the routes. That kind of work only continues if we vote. Don't sit this one out. Get out and vote Tuesday, November 3rd, and re-elect me, David McCormick, for House of Delegates in District 82.
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Well, today, it's going to be a little chillier than it has been. And, of course, we've got thunderstorms out there. Could be heavy late in the day. Storms could bring some flooding downpours, localized damaging wind gusts, a high of 65. Tonight, occasional rain and drizzle, low down to 56. Tomorrow, cool with periods of rain and a high of 63. Right now, it's 62 in Fairmont, 64 in Uniontown, 62 in Morgantown, and always on your radio, it's...

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We've got one more George Strait for you for this High Noon Saloon right now, Riley Green. 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

0: 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And we're talking about George Strait, the man, the myth, the legend, the king, really, of country. And the song coming up, well, it was actually inspired by songwriter Whitey Schaefer's real life. He said he had all these women that he used to date, and they all lived in Texas. Well, he changed their names for the song, but this is based on a true story. George also made one little change. Schaefer originally referenced the Brazos River, but George changed it to the Frio River, a place familiar to him growing up. And of course, the song became George's 11th number one hit, earned him his first Grammy nomination. And, you know, apparently the lesson is burn enough bridges and eventually somebody hands you a Grammy nomination. It worked for George, right? And we got it coming up. All my exes, well, they live in Texas. Here on WKKW.
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It's called Jaded on 97.9 WKKW. We are number one for country.

0: 97.9 WKKW. Hey, it's Alex. And coming up all this week, the Carry On Carry Away contest. 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Or keep listening for your cue to call and the song Carry On from Kenny Chesney. And you will be a winner. It's as easy as that with WKKW.
1: 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Here we go!
0: Hey, it's Alex. Join me this Thursday, 5 to 7 at the Mountaineer Mar in Terre Alta as we head to Preston County for the West Virginia Lottery Back to the 80s Roots Tour. It's going on. They're celebrating 40 years of winning, and they are giving away $40,000 at the end of this tour. So this is one of your last chances in this area to get in on the winning, and we want to see you there. This Thursday, Mountaineer Mar in Terre Alta. We'll be there live 5 to 7 right here on the station number one for country.
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6: 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Heavy thunderstorms today with a high of 64 tonight. Occasional rain and drizzle, low down to 56. Tomorrow, cool with periods of rain and a high of 63. Right now, it is cooling off. 64 in Buchanan, 54 in Friendsville, 62 in Morgantown.

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97.9 WKKW. You know, most of the time, if you were trying to break into something and the police said, stop, don't go in there, you wouldn't go in there, right? Well, this perp would not listen and just kept on going. I'll tell you the story coming up in a few. Here's Lauren Elena, WKKW.

0: WKKW. Hey, it's Alex. And, you know, most of the time when you encounter the police, you're doing something wrong and they say, hey, don't do it. You don't do it, right? Maybe you run away or whatever. Well, apparently law enforcement, it doesn't count when you're a bear. A bear in Fraser Winter Park on Colorado was set on entering an arcade. A police officer was then called to handle the situation. So first the cop said to the bear, hey, don't you go up there. Well, that didn't work. So he tried running toward the bear, yelling, hey, no, no, no, no, no, no, no. The bear still ignored him. Kind of like a toddler would do. Walked into the business, and then the Bruin was eventually coaxed outside. The police department posted to Facebook, bears are very active this time of year, so keep those doors closed, secure attractants, and give wildlife plenty of space, and maybe don't expect a bear to listen when you tell it where to go. Stay bear aware, Fraser Valley. And that goes for West Virginia, too. You never know. Luke Combs next, WKKW.
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1: 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We'll reflect on the life of this incredible lady of country. And of course, take your calls and texts to share with us all throughout the day. Who knows? We may have other Dolly surprises up our sleeves, too.

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Hey, it's Alex. I'm out of here. I hope you have a great day. If you can, stay home, take a nap. It's a beautiful day to do that. I'll be back tomorrow, 6 a.m. with Jeff in the morning show here on 97.9 WKKW.

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And so it goes. The workday wind down begins. Mike B checking on in. 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

0: Workday wind down. 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Good afternoon, Mike V here. Oh boy, we got a lot of ground to cover this afternoon. I've got a lot of stuff to give away, and I mean a lot of stuff, including Kenny Chesney tickets, a part of that 2027 original Vibroom tour that's going to be coming on up to Pittsburgh in May. So we're going to have a pair of tickets away with Carry On, Carry Away. When you hear the song Carry On by Chesney, Kenny Chesney will be calling number 9. Also got some tickets to get to Hysteria, that brand new haunted house at the Trans-Allegheny Lunatic Asylum in Weston. You know, I'll have a pair of tickets to give away for that, too. And if that wasn't enough, I'll have another family four-pack of tickets to get to Alpaca Acres in Oakland, Maryland, the home of the Dolly Mays and that Fall Fest. And all of this and the best country music, just stick it right here all throughout the afternoon time with 97.9 WKKW.
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0: 97.9 WKKW, we are your station number one for country. Mike V getting ready for Dolly Day that's coming up this upcoming Friday. So the date is September 25 on Friday, so that's 925. So, 925 Day, in honor of one of the biggest movies that she starred in. But you know, movies were just some of what she did for her career. She was a philanthropist, songwriter. She was a TV star, a movie star. She was just a star in every sense of the word star. And that's why we commemorate the late great queen of country music all day and all night long as we celebrate Dolly Parton, the music, the interviews, the behind the scenes. And of course, we'll ask you to text and call us and let us know and share your stories about Dolly and what you love so much about her. It's Dolly Day this upcoming Friday, September 25, 925 Day on the way to WKKW.
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1: 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We've got an aerial flood watch in effect until 8 o'clock tomorrow morning. Heavy showers and thunderstorms getting right on into the nighttime, down to 56 tonight. Then tomorrow, more of the rain. Cooler temps going near 63. Hopefully seeing a little bit of sun coming back for Thursday. Right now, it looks like we've got 61 in Grafton, 63 in Elkins, 62 in the Motown, and always on your radio.

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0: 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And those are touchstones in my hands. I've got a pair of tickets to get to Asylum, the brand new haunted house. It's a Trans-Allegheny Lunatic Asylum opening up this weekend. How would you like to go? If you've never been to the Trans-Allegheny Lunatic Asylum for something like this, and you love scary things, this could have your name all over it. Be my ninth caller now at 888-381-WKKW. 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

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It's Mike V, where there's Luke Combs at WKKW.

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8: 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Into tonight, cloudy, showers, heavy thunderstorms are possible, going down lower 60s, and staying cool tomorrow with more showers on the way throughout the day with a high only of 63. Right now, 62 Shinston, 61 in Lumberport, 62 in the Motown, and always on your

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0: 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Those are touchstones in my hands. I've got a family four-pack of tickets for Alpaca Acres in Oakland, Maryland. They've got that Dolly-themed corn maze, and they've got the Fall Fest going on. And if you'd like to be a part of all this fun, all you got to do is be caller number 9 right now on the CityNet hotline at 888-381-WKKW, 888-381-9559. My 9th caller is going to Alpaca Acres, not with two, 4 tickets, a family 4-pack just for you with your name on it. 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

0: 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Who's this?
1: Amber.
0: Amber, where are you calling us up from?
1: I'm in Morgantown right now.
0: Amber, that's hanging out in the Motown right now. Have you ever been to Alpaca Acres before?
1: No, I have not.
0: Would you like to go, Amber?
1: Of course.
0: Yay! You've got a family four-pack of tickets. 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

0: 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And we've got something important coming out of this hour, as in a chance for you to win Kenny Chesney tickets, a part of the 2027 Original Vibe Room Tour with Eric Church, Sheryl Crow, Graylin James, and you right in the center of it all. Now remember, be listening as we do the Carry On, Carry Away contest. When you hear the Carry On tune, that's Kenny's new one. You knew that. Well, that's when you can carry away a pair of tickets to this show coming up in May of next year. Be listening. Carry On, Carry Away. Your chance to win coming up this hour with WKKW. Stand by.
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0: for country motto. 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Mike V. 4 o'clock jump is always being brought to you by the Hive Entertainment Zone, located at the Meadowbrook Mall in Bridgeport, right next to Boscom's. And you know, before you know it, Fri-Yay will be here as well as Saturday. And if you're getting ready for some Mountaineer football, you may want to stop by the Hive after the football is done on Saturday afternoon. Because at 8 o'clock, well, actually, I take that back because the game is a night game this week. Where's my brain going? So if you're not going to the game, you may want to go to the Hive. And don't worry, I'm sure that they're going to have entertainment on the TV, so you can actually probably watch the game while you're there, too, while you're jumping. The largest trampoline park in the entire Mountain State. 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
0: 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Heavy thunderstorms and rain throughout the nighttime. Flood watch in effect till 8 o'clock tomorrow morning, down to 56. Then for tomorrow, cooler clouds, a couple of more storms possible with a high of 63. Maybe a little bit of sunshine back on Thursday. Right now, 62 Shinston, 61 Nutter Fort, 60 in the Motown, and always on your radio.

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0: We're going to send you off to Kenny Chesney, a part of the 2027 Original Vibe Broom Tour. You're there, Russ. Congrats.
1: 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Thank you, sir.
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0: whistle, which means it's time to go. 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And there he is. I counted on this call. There's Cameron.
1: Happy 4th day of fall, Mikey V. 3 more days until it's a fry. Yay, buddy.
0: Cameron, I told you this before. You gotta get off that Mountain Dew.
1: I need my caffeine.
0: The heck you do. So what am I going to play for you today there, Cameron?
1: Well, I was wondering if I can dedicate a song to the North Marion volleyball team as they take on Lewis today and the boys and girls soccer team as they take on West.
0: You sound like the next generation of sportscaster there, Cameron. What am I going to play for them?
1: How about we do State, Country, or Die Trying by some Blake Shelton.
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0: All requests drive at 5, call it in, text it in. I'm all yours. 888-381-WKKW, 888-381-9559. I think I got Brian.
1: Well, hello there, Trouble. How are you today?
0: Oh, Brian, are you trying to get yourself into trouble again?
1: I am not. Can you play Cowboy by Country Boy by Alan Jackson?
0: You got two voices there. Who's that with you there, Brian?
1: This is my wife.
0: Wait, what? Wife? You got married?
1: Yes, sir.
0: Oh, my gosh. I'm breaking out my rosary beads. I'm saying a rosary for her right now. All right, here comes the country boy. Tell me the station it's on there, Brian.
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0: 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Almost forgot it there. I feel like a misfit. 888-381-WKKW. Hello?
1: Hello there, Mikey V.
0: Right on cue. Speaking of misfit. What's all that noise? I'm hearing a lot of road noise going on.
1: Just all this nasty, rainy weather.
0: And speaking of nasty, how was your last date? Well, that's right. She backed out on you. So what am I going to play for you today there, Potato Head?
1: Cameron made me think of this one. Let's go with the Boys of Fall.
0: Speaking of fall, you better try to avoid taking one. Put the training wheels back on that motorcycle of yours.

97.9 WKKW. Speaking of the Boys of Fall, Gold Rush weekend coming up this weekend as the Mountaineers are back in town. This upcoming Saturday night, what a game it's going to be. And by the way, you can't get to the game? 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
8: Mikey V, what's going on, buddy? 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
0: That's right, and you're going to Kenny Chesney next year at Acrisure Stadium, brother.
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4: 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Well, we've got an area flood watch in effect till 8 o'clock tomorrow morning. Periods of heavy rain, maybe a thunderstorm tonight, going down to 59. Then tomorrow, a lot cooler. Clouds, some rain showers. Again, could be heavy, going near 60. Right now, sitting at 62 in Elkin, 61 in Littleton, 61 in the Motown Zoo, and always on your radio. 97.9 WKKW. All right, we're back with the All Request Drive at 5 at 888-381-WKKW. The number to call, the number to text, it's the exact same one. 888-381-WKKW. I've been waiting on line number 4, Big Country.
5: Hey, what's up, Big Mikey?
4: There's my friend, Big Country. Brother, what are you doing?
5: Oh, I'm heading home.
4: Sweet, brother. What can I take you home with? Come on.
5: There's some Davidson brothers. Poor boy. Went to a friend's house last night, played some poker.
4: Uh-huh.
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5: Oh, I'm going to. 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
0: I think it'd be a little bit more entertaining to watch Raphael fall off the tree, but what am I going to play for you?
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0: You remember that was our buddy Donnie's favorite song.
1: 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In memory of him.
0: Donnie Hashman, how we miss him and how we love him. And tell me the station that's got it on for him.
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0: 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It's Mike V. Talking, texting, just playing your requests. 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You know, I always talk about their nachos there at Brickside Bar and Grill because I know those banging brisket nachos are just amazing. In fact, let me tempt your taste buds for a little bit. In fact, I'm salivating thinking about this. They take a beautiful brisket. They roast it all day. They put it on top of homemade crunch of the potato chips. They add the melty cheddar cheese on the top. Add some more crunch and a little bit of tang of the coleslaw. A little bit of pop from the jalapeno peppers. And they drizzle that sweet barbecue sauce on the top. And it's heavenly. 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Get yourself some banging brisket nachos the next time you stop on by Brickside Bar and Grill. And when you stop in, tell them Mikey V from WKKW sent you on over. It's the All Request Drive at 5, and there's more on the way at 888-381-WKKW.
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2: 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Mike V going to the phones. Taylor awaits. He's been feeling a little down over the last couple of days. I got to try to cheer him up. Hey, buddy.
3: I'm doing all right. 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
2: Will you just keep the faith and you keep your chin up and you're going to find yourself with that big job that you've always wanted there, my brother?
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2: The pinhead. 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But anyway, tell me the station it's on there, Taylor.
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0: 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Cameron?
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0: Hey, what's going on there, Cameron?
1: If I was having a good day, I'd have to sit on my hands so I could stop clapping.
0: Oh, my goodness. All right, Cameron, what am I going to play for you today?
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1: 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Last call, time on the drive at 5. Mike V, if I couldn't get your request on tonight, well, that's what we can do for you tomorrow. 888-381-WKKW. And who's this?
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2: How about Out Last Night?
1: 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Here comes your Kenny Chesney winding down the drive at 5. 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
5: 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I was the author of House Bill 2960 and launched a pilot program with the Division of Highways to get snow off our roads. During this year's winter storms, those contractors cleared nearly 80 miles of roads. I'm David McCormick. I'm running for House of Delegates, and I'm asking for your vote.
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Mike V and the drive home thing with his Lady Wilson and John Mayer. 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

0: We've overloaded on tons of tickets to see Kenny Chesney, Eric Church, Sheryl Crow, Graylin James, all a part of the 2027 Original Vibe Room Tour. 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
5: 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Into tonight, we've got that aerial flood watch in effect till 8 o'clock tomorrow morning. Heavy rain and thunderstorms are possible tonight down to the upper 50s. Staying a little bit cool tomorrow, clouds and rain. Tomorrow's high only is 63. Right now we've got 60 in Jane Lou, 59 and more. 60 in the Motown and always on your radio.

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Mike V here, where we're loving life again. This is new Ella Langley.

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Nikki at Night's coming on up next. 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

97.9 WKKW. I'm Nikki at night. Let's answer that question. What's for dinner? It's National Eat Local Day. 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

0: 97.9 WKKW. I'm Nikki at Night. Thursday evening, come by and say hello to Alex. She's going to be broadcasting live with the West Virginia Lottery at Mountaineer Mart in Terra Alta to help celebrate the lottery's 80s Back to Their Roots tour. 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
0: 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Rain likely tonight, low near 55. Tomorrow, chance of rain, high near 61.

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I'm Nikki at Night. A recent viral Reddit post caught my attention, and I think answering it takes a bit of strategery. Let's discuss after Chase Matthew, 97.9 WKKW.

0: 97.9 WKKW. I'm Nikki at Night. So this viral Reddit post asks, you get $1 million, but you have to watch every episode of a TV show 10 times. What show are you picking? Dun, dun, dun. My immediate show that comes to mind is Gilmore Girls. However, those are longer episodes and there's a lot of seasons. So are you going to go with your favorite show? Let's say maybe you really want to watch MASH. That was on for like 11 seasons and there's a lot of episodes per season. It's going to take you a while to get through every episode 10 times to get your money. Or you're going to go with something short and sweet like Freaks and Geeks. Somebody posted Freaks and Geeks. That is a very short show. It's one season long. So what are you going to do? What are you watching? Let me know on the text line 888-381-9559 WKKW.
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97.9 WKKW. I'm Nikki at Night. That viral Reddit post, you get $1 million, but you got to watch every episode of a TV show 10 times. What show are you picking? On the text line, 888-381-9559. Somebody answered with The Office. Oh, that's a great option. Somebody else said The Good Place, and honestly, I think you're the winner. 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